Would you cry if you saw me crying? 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Would you tremble

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I wanna talk to you. 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
1: 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I'm not the good girl you should know.

0: 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Yeah. Der einzige 2000er Sender Deutschlands.
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2: 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Yeah, right, picture that with a Kodak. Or better yet, go to Times